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That was DJ for End of Beginning. Who was singing along to it? Yes, me. And I know you as well. And yes, my munchies. Today's show's pop culture trends. Okay, Taylor Swift made history at the awards, MTV VMAs awards, by winning the first artist director honors. Also, Nirvana members reunited on stage to accept the Video Vanguard Award. Madonna made a surprise return alongside Sabrina Carpenter and Charlie XCX. Creator Ryan Murphy with TV and movies stated that a script of Glee reboot for potential is ready, and he has spoken with 10 original cast members. Ooh, this one I love. I grew up with Glee. The Love Hypothesis: Lily Reinhart and Tom Bateman star in the new fake dating romance movie on Prime Video. Those are the top pop culture news for today. More to come after some few more songs. 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

cause know you're the talk of the town, yeah. Whoop whoop when you run, come around, cause know you're the talk of the town, yeah. Whoop whoop when you run, come around, cause know you're the talk of the town, yeah.

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I love it. I love it. I love it by Bella Kay. And you know what? I love the Cat's Eye Ready to Lock In. Yes, Cat's Eye Ready to Lock In for Saturday Night Live debut. Oh my gosh. New York Knicks star Jalen Brunson and the girl group are both taking their SNL debuts very seriously, and making your Saturday Night Live debut is nothing to laugh about. In the new promo for this weekend's SNL season 52 premiere, musical guest Cat's Eye joined host New York Knicks superstar Jalen Brunson, and even though the cast member Marcelo Hernandez wants them all to loosen up, they can't help but lock in instead. One woman not in the promo, Cat's Eye Sophia, who announced a hiatus from the group in August, but whose status for this weekend's SNL was unknown. The original announcement said she'd be sitting out the first leg of their Wild World tour in September, but hadn't clarified whether she might return for the North American dates set to begin October 13 in Miami. The group's sixth member, Manon, announced a hiatus as well from Cat's Eye back in February and has yet to signal any plans to return. Why are they all having hiatus? Okay. Both Brunson and Cat's Eye are making their Saturday Night Live debuts this weekend with a four-now quartet promoting their Billboard 200 topping Wild album, and the Knicks star taking a victory lap after bringing the Larry O'Brien Championship Trophy back to New York in June. That's the hottest thing for this coming weekend. Cat's Eye's debut for Saturday Night Live. And yes, you're still tuning in at 102.75 Lunchbox Live with your favorite lunch buddy, Avicii.

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turn the lights off. Joss and Jockstyle John. Oh my gosh. Today is Tuesday, Mom Munchies. So don't forget, it is Cowgirl Night at Hooters, which means you can catch our Hooters girls on their cowgirl fits. 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But tomorrow, every Wednesday, they have a promo, right? And you have to wait for tomorrow. So for those who just tuned in and don't know what's in for Wednesday, you have to wait for tomorrow because I will be telling you what's in it for Wednesdays at Hooters. But for today, it is Cowgirl Night, so don't forget. And you can even bring your boots on and your cowgirl hat. Why? Well, when you go to Hooters, so you can join the fun for the Cowgirl Night. And yes, you're still tuning in at 102.75 Lunchbox Live with your favorite lunch buddy, Happy Cheek.

0: Girl Get Up by SZA and Doechii. I think it's one of the soundtracks from The Devil Wears Prada 2. Any as my munchies. End of the first hour, but I'll be back for the second one. You have to stick around. Stick with your favorite lunch buddy. Snack with me until the last and final hour, only here at Radio Red.
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That was Aperture by Harry Styles and Yasmin Monchies. 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Now here's Something to Chew On by Sam Fender and Olivia Dean. Song called Rein Me In.

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2: Eu sei que tu gosta da fruta, mas essa é diferente.

And yes, my munchies, another treat of the day. Twisted Tuesday at the Long Bar from 8 till 10. Signature drinks on a buy one, get one free. All right. Meaning that you can get a buy one, get one free at the Long Bar in the warehouse from 6 till 10 in the evening tonight. 4 hours of buy one, get one on the selected beverages. What are you waiting for? It is right here at the Radisson Red Hotel Long Bar. And for more information about it, you can message us on our Instagram account. That is at radissonredhotel.phuket. So what are you waiting for? Give us some love. Now here's for our next song. This is very trending right now, and I bet you all love this. Sawadee Ka by Lisa.

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All right, Mama and Cheese, I think it's time to talk about Taylor Swift's Patient Zero video arrives with a haunting plot twist. It's because it's everything I see on my social media and everybody's been talking about it. So Swift, who stars in a directs Patient Zero, hunts Dakota Johnson in an attempt to warn her of what's to come in the video that's streaming now. Taylor Swift put a plot twist straight out of a thriller into her Patient Zero video, which is now available to watch on Spotify, Apple Music, and Amazon Music, but not on YouTube. Swift's Patient Zero starts and ends at a grave, and she brings a bit of Hollywood to its music video with Dakota Johnson and Colin Farrell starring alongside her. Swift directed the visual and premiered it while receiving an award for directing music videos at the 2026 MTV Video Music Awards last Sunday. So Swift and Johnson twin with their looks in Patient Zero, wearing the same clothes and Harry Styles swimming with the same strokes and finding themselves in peril with the same man. In one scene, Swift and Johnson's are reflections of one another in a mirror. Patient Zero shows a relationship portrayed by Johnson and Pharrell, both playing out and falling out. A dramatic scene depicts Johnson blacking out after a single drink and the aftermath in the car ride home, which has her apologizing as Pharrell gaslights her. "Now, how many drinks have you had tonight?" he says. "It's like you love humiliating me in front of everyone." As it turns out, she has reason to feel confused by what's happening to her and by her partner's reaction. So it blooms throughout the video in an attempt to warn of what's to come. All right, Patient Zero, I love to watch it. She went into awards Sunday night holding 30 moon persons and walked out with two more, the artist director honors and the video of the year award, The Fate of Ophelia. The Patient Zero music video is currently available to stream Spotify, again, Apple Music, and Amazon Music, not on YouTube yet. It can also be seen in replays of the 2026 VMAs via MTV, CBS, and Paramount Plus. Well, I'm excited to watch this. Dakota Johnson, everybody, plus Taylor Swift, plus a bonus of Cara Delevingne and who's that? What's the name of the of the guy again? Colin Farrell, because I've been thinking of Pharrell Williams, but yeah, Colin Farrell. And yes, next song is also a newest one from Adela. I think this is Gen Z's favorite song, because I've been seeing a lot of my Gen Z's friends that they use this on their music for Instagram stories. So here's something to update you on your soundtrack for Gen Z's.

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the ice to chill. Damn. They tryna cover it up like a quilt. Rari go skirt on a boy like a kilt. Kept it 100 on paper like Wilt. Tricking it off on a paying a bill. That's just how I do the sauce and the spill. These know how I pop it for real.

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Carrie Underwood, Luke Bryan, and Lionel Richie will return for American Idol Season 25. Also linking up with a trio of judges is Emmy Award winning OG host and producer Ryan Seacrest. More information about it on the last and final hour. 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

That's who, by Jimin, and he has my munchies. Welcome back to the last and final hour of Lunchbox Live. Of course, still with your favorite lunch buddy, Abby G. Only here at Radio Red. And I'm going to give you something from Taylor Swift, song called I Knew It, I Knew You.

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I've been LSS with that song for weeks now. I've memorized every word. That's Training Season by Dua Lipa. And yes, my munchies, more information regarding the return of the American Idol. Yes, you heard it right. It's official. Carrie Underwood, Luke Bryan, and Lionel Richie will return to the judging panel for American Idol as the TV talent Quest enters its milestone 25th season. Also linking up with a trio of judges is Emmy Award-winning OG host and producer Ryan Seacrest. Bryan confirmed the news just yesterday during his concert at Bridgestone Arena in Nashville, Tennessee. Idol will return to the airwaves for its Silver Jubilee edition in 2027, although it remains unclear when the season will premiere. As previously reported, the legendary competition will once again beam out on ABC and then stream the next day on Disney Plus and Hulu. Auditions are currently underway with the return of Idol Across America, the live virtual search for the next Idol, which is working its way across all 50 states plus Washington, D.C. Hopefuls have until October 9 to strut their stuff, which they can do face-to-face from anywhere in the world with an American Idol producer. This reigning Idol champion is Missouri mom Hannah Harper, which I watch all her songs during the previous season, who won season 24 to become the first female country singer crowned since Underwood took the title in 2005. American Idol is produced by Fremantle, and the 19 Entertainment is a part of Sony Pictures Television. Well, I'm excited about it. Whenever The Voice and American Idol is airing, I always watch it. I mean, those two are my favorites. I also loved The Four before, the one with Javaya, but I don't think they have renewed it. So yeah, my two top favorites are The Voice and American Idol. And yes, you're still sitting at 102.75 Lunchbox Live with your favorite lunch buddy, Happy Chi.

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0: Alrighty, Mom Munchies, are you ready to take on the hottest chicken wing challenge in Thailand? Hooters Asia is bringing back the hottest competition of the year. It is the Hooters National Chicken Wing Eating Contest Thailand 2026. And yes, there's a massive 50,000 Thai baht cash prize waiting for the ultimate wing eating champion. You think you've got what it takes to eat your way to the top? Then it's time to bring your appetite, bring your game, and wing it. The competition takes place at Hooters Phuket. So what are you waiting for? If you think you have the appetite, the speed, and the stomach to conquer those wings, join the challenge. Hooters National Chicken Wing Eating Contest 2026. Are you ready to take on the wings? And just for update, this coming Friday is the second round of the competition. If you want to register, you can just go to their Instagram account. That is Hooters Official Asia. Hooters Asia Official. And they will answer you for all your queries regarding the hottest competition of the year. And yes, you're still tuning in at 102.75 Lunchbox Live with your favorite lunch buddy, Abby G.
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Let's start with top 10. We've got Man I Need by Olivia Dean, top 9. Stupid Song, Olivia Rodrigo, top 8. Loser, Tame Impala, top 7. Hate That I Made You Love Me, Ariana Grande, top 6. Ordinary, Alex Warren, top 5. Ain't in LA by Adela, top 4. Still Die from Shakira and Burna Boy, and top 3, Training Season, Dua Lipa, top 2, Choosin Texas, LLLA, and still on top 1 as of September 26th is Baby Wall, Carol G with Judalyn and Rosowski. And yes, you're still tuning in on 102.75 Lunchbox Live with your favorite lunch buddy, Abby G.

Langley for Be Her. And yes, my munchies, and of today's episode of Lunchbox Live. But before I go, join me as we do the recap. We have a guest mix at 6 with touring DJ from India, Junya, returning to Radio Red after a couple months in Thailand to spin his signature organic vibe. 7 in the evening, DJ Special One brings back the roots reggae with a Caribbean connection. And of course, at 8, Finopple chops those African beats with club bangers with more of those finest cuts. And of course, at 10, the Square One, Ardan J, DJ, D Squared plugs into some tech house, acid, and minimal with Tech Tuesday. What are you waiting for? 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

How are we all doing after that one? Nice melancholy tune to start Hometown Glory, Adele. This is The Drive to Red. I'm Dan Jay. And yes, I'm not going to be all melancholy. We're going to get lively. It's going to be fun. Fun in the little bit of sun that we've got, like intermittent sun. At least we're lucky, though. We're luckier than others in Thailand and other parts of Asia as well. We've got to say, Phuket is always quite blessed with the handful of hours of rain. And it just blows over being a tiny little island that it is in relation to anything else. This is The Drive to Red, though. I am Dan Jay for now. I won't be Dan Jay a little bit later. Yo, bro, how are you doing? Are you good? Where are you guys from? Where are you from? England. Where in England? Loughborough. Okay, cool. I'm a plastic scouser. I'm from Birkenhead. Just shouting out to people outside the hotel. That's what I love about this studio. It's amazing. Big shout out to the Brits on tour enjoying their holiday from Loughborough. I'm sure they'll enjoy it. Like, this kind of like cloudy weather is nothing compared to what we get in the UK. So, because when it's cloudy, it's cold. When it rains, it's freezing. Rain, I can remember actually, just as a little thing. First time I came to Thailand, it rained on Bangla Road, and whilst I was walking down it, and everyone ran into the bars. Everyone. I was literally one of the only people left standing on the street, and I had no raincoat on or anything. My hair was down, and I danced the whole length of the street. People were cheering at me from the bars and everything, like, hey! Back in 2014, when I was here on holiday visiting the radio station my dad worked for, and my dad, obviously, of course, and meeting some new friends. I'll never forget that moment. Yeah, because it's not cold, that's why, because it's not cold rain. And I'd just come from cold rain in the UK in September. So, yeah, was quite some time ago now. What's that, 12 years ago or something? But, yeah, good fun. Enjoy your holiday, guys. Enjoy your time. Big shout out to Bader and Abdul as well. So, hanging out over in the sound lounge over there. We've got a bit of activity. It's a little bit lively, even though it feels quiet. And we're going to have so much fun as we get into today. We've got extra shows coming this morning that weren't going to be performing from the beginning of the week. So, yeah, it's all action, all go here at the studio. And we're going to get into some little bit melancholy music, I'd say. Ease you into your Tuesday after all my shouting and boisterousness. Keep it locked on 102.75. Keep it loaded on www.radioredphuket.com and keep it red with the Red Radisson Patong Beach.

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1: Yeah, that's right. We've got a party coming to the hotel for an entire week. Not just one party, but a whole bunch of parties, a whole bunch of raves and dancing and poolside shenanigans, beachside bouncing on a boat and all those kind of things. And terrorizing a market, I'm sure, on your day off, because I'm pretty sure you're not going to stop the partying, even though you get given a day off. If you're going to join them, Project Phuket is coming. The lineup is all set. It's all been announced. You can check out the lineup on Project Phuket on Instagram. They've got a whole load of details on there. Just type in Project Phuket. You can actually Google it as well, and it'll come up straight away with the Instagram. Message them there if you want to join them. Have a look at the details. There are very, very few places left, I believe, now. It's all quite booked up. You get a whole week in the hotel and you get driven around to all the different venues for parties and stuff. There's one in Phuket town over a Wonder Lounge. I know that. If you're living on the island and you don't want to party for an entire week there, you can join some of the parties. One of them being the one at Wonder Lounge is going to be pastels in Phuket. So you kind of have to wear pastel colors to join the party. And I'm pretty sure there'll be a ticket at the door or a minimum spend at Wonder Lounge, at least. But you can check out the details because they have posted about that as a separate event. Join the events and you can join the Project Phuket family as they bounce and party and shuffle and shake and do all those crazy little things like Dutty Wine. Big up to James. Love that guy. He's a legend. Works a bar and all that. So yeah, big up to him. Just walk past the studio, so I have to give him the biggest shout out. Project Phuket, it's going to be a big one. It's going to be great. But we've got something coming before then. Yes, we have Monday. We've got something on Monday. And they've got something at Hooters on Friday. And it's a bit fried up as well. It's a bit fried chicken wings kind of thing. I'm going to tell you about the chicken wings thing in a wee while. However, 5th of October, it is Break the Ordinary, the final one. The DJs are all lined up now and all the way till 2 a.m. in the morning. However, it could go on till 4, we've been told. The boss has said, if there's enough people enjoying the party, we can keep it going till 4. So, yeah, there should be enough people on the dance floor by then. It's kind of a good one over at Blackout on Patong Beach Road, just opposite Barracuda. You can join us from 8 o'clock. We'll be broadcasting it live as well. It is with The Flip Lab, Phuket Underground, and Darling Co. Yes, there's a little thing about Darling Co on our Instagram at the moment on our wall. So if you want to know who Darling Co are, you can just check that out. You can check that out on our wall, on our Instagram. That is at Radio Red Phuket. And that's probably one of the best ways to find out what's going on in the studio on a day-to-day as well, if you want to hook up with that. Followers are growing regularly all the time. I'm really impressed with the movement on that because we don't pay for any of that. We just let them grow organically. It's a good gauge to how many people are engaging with us. And we get quite a lot of feedback as well. So check it out. Check it out on our Instagram at Radio Red Phuket. Darling Co. is a tea company and an events company, and they're doing a lot in the event space at the moment. They're doing really great things, which is pretty cool. Sorry for the big bang. That was just James. James had to make an announcement, like he had to come and say hello. But it gets a bit noisy sometimes in the hotel, even though there's not a lot going on. Bit of furniture moving and stuff. So, yeah. You can shuffle with us. You can bounce with us on Monday, the 5th of October. We've got something going on then. Still haven't lined anything up for the weekend yet. I'm going to start reaching out tomorrow, I think. It's been a bit of a busy morning because we've had a reshuffle. I was going to be spinning from 6 and then spinning from 10. But that is not happening now. And I have no idea. It just came out of the blue. It came out of the blue. And I think Don Toliver also agrees with me with the Manu and vice versa edit, because he's got no idea either.
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If you get it right, if you get it right, if you get it right. Looking for love? Are you looking for love? You can come and look for love here at the Long Bar tonight because there's 4 hours of happiness. 4 hours of happiness. What's that happiness? Well, we can't guarantee you'll meet someone, but we can turn around and tell you that from 6 until 8, it is the regular happy hour. Happy hours is 2 of them. But then it's Twisted Tuesday as well, so you can get 2 for 1 there as well for that. So 2 for 1 on the Twisted Tuesday. That is something you can do over at the Long Bar. And then at the Sound Lounge from 8, you can join the action in the studio whilst enjoying 2 for 1. And Lip is on the bar, so you get a right treat if you like those fancy ones in the tall glasses with all the funny stuff and the umbrellas and all that kind of thing. So that is something you can enjoy tonight here at the Red Radisson. That's about the only thing that's going on at the moment, unfortunately, apart from what's going on in the studio. Yeah, in the studio today. I've had some fun this morning. I had to basically drop every plan that I had to organise this kind of thing now because everything's kind of changed around again. We were going to have a guest DJ in the studio from 7. His name's Shunya because the previous show had been cancelled. But that show is now back, so we're back. So at 6 o'clock tonight, Shunya, who's been travelling, he's travelled over to Thailand from India. He's been over Samui. He's been in Bangkok performing, and he's been performing here as well. He has actually been on the radio, sort of, with Break the Ordinary. He was the opening set of the second Break the Ordinary here at the Havana Club in the Red Radisson. Now, he's going to be jumping in the studio. He has been in the studio before. He's done a couple of sets. I was introduced to him by Inna Ra, who is an absolute legend. She does a Blissful Wednesday session over at Cafe Del Mar, by the way. It's really, really cool. If you're ever looking for something to do on your Wednesday evening, Cafe Del Mar, the nightclub there, is definitely a place to go because Inna Ra brings a guest every week and it's a Blissful Wednesday or something it's called. And it's a really nice session. Loads of energy. Quite a few of my friends have DJed there recently. Darren Fox and Vadim from Underground Sound Phuket. And Ferengi, they both performed there recently. But Shunya was one of the artists that was performing with her when he came over. So he performed over Cafe Del Mar, which is really, really cool. He hasn't performed Cafe Del Mar this time, but he has performed around. And I tried to persuade him into doing an interview, but he was like, no, not. So he's going to be coming in for 6 because the special one is back. Yes, the special one's back. He's back. He's back this week on a Tuesday and maybe next week on a Wednesday. We're going to find out. Because of his new job, he was originally doing the show from 6, but it was just getting too much to be in at 6. So he's kind of cancelled. And guess what? It was his birthday last week. So we've got to wish him a happy birthday. Not only we've got to wish him a happy birthday now, we've got to wish him a happy birthday when he comes to the studio as well, for sure, 100%, because he missed it last week. But he is going to be in the studio from 7 o'clock tonight with that Roots Reggae. Yay. And there's more in store, but I'll tell you more about that after some great music, which The Calling is calling from Where Will You Go? Wherever You Will Go. I think that's what it is. Not a nice thing. There we go. The Calling, Wherever You Will Go.

It's nice to be nice, isn't it? I like it when you're nice to me as well. I like it. It doesn't happen very often. I just get weird things happening to me all the time. I'm getting stalked at the minute, which is not fun. I'm not going to lie. Being stalked is not fun. Being stalked by someone you don't know at all and their reasons and incentives for doing so is really, really not fun at all. But yeah, it just makes my logistics of my day even more difficult. Oh, and also I got a belated birthday today. That was really cool. That was a bit fun. That was some fun. That was nice. That was something that was nice. I got a birthday cake today and a little video taken because it was my birthday last week. It was actually my birthday a week ago today. But yeah, no, it was good though. It was nice. It was a really nice gesture. I got a pump, it was your birthday this month. Okay, come. And I'm like sitting down waiting for what? And then they give us a cake. There wasn't a candle, but they give us a cake. And I can't eat the cake because I'm a vegan. So I give them the cake. But yeah, it was nice. It was nice fun. Yeah, it was a really, honestly, genuinely, I'm not taking the mick. It was actually a really nice gesture with me. I were all red. Not like the red of Addison. Like, I'm red now. If you look inside the studio, I look quite red. But that's because of the red light. No, I actually went red. I was just sitting there like, kind of like, I'd even say, I can't have a cake, you know. I'm a vegan, but they got us a cake anyway, so. And they're like, give it to someone. No, you can have it. You can have it. And they're like, yeah, cool. So I'm sure they've enjoyed that cake. But I enjoyed the moment as well. It's quite nice blushing sometimes. Not very often I get embarrassed anymore. I don't really get embarrassed about much. I might get a little bit frustrated sometimes, but I definitely really don't get embarrassed much. So, but I kind of go red in the sun and I kind of go red when I get angry and I kind of go red when I get embarrassed. So it's good fun. Like, I'm just this white, red. Same as the flag, same as the sign behind me, actually, going on and off with the on air. Sometimes it's a blend of both, but yeah, don't really tan either. Anyway, that was fun. That was nice. We've got some nice things for you. We've got some nice things for you this week over at Hooters. You have an opportunity to go bright red yourself. Yes, by stuffing your face with as many chicken wings as possible. And I am not talking about Wings Day tomorrow. Yes, it is Wings Day tomorrow. Tomorrow is your practice day. Tomorrow is the day that you practice at Hooters. Practice for what? The opportunity to win 50,000 baht. That's what. You can win 50,000 baht by taking part in the chicken wing eating competition. It's going to be spicy. It's going to be hot. And you're definitely going to go a bit red. Doesn't matter where you're from in the world. If you're sweating, trying to stuff as many chicken wings as you humanly possibly can in your grid. And holding them down before they ring the bell or whatever that they do there. It sounded really lively, the last one. It was like you could hear it from just outside the studio. People shouting and cheering and screaming and stuff. So even if you're not into eating all the chicken wings, and you don't want to take part in the competition to win 50,000 baht, you can 100% just go there and spectate. Because honestly, watching people trying to eat a massive amount of food is actually loads of fun. You have no idea how much fun it is. We had the fight circus here over at the Hard Rock Cafe, and they did this like mini timed chicken wing eating competition with Hooters. On the side of the ring when they were doing the fights and that. They did all kinds of different kinds of competitions, like boxing with golden frothy stuff in one hand and one hand using in the fight, and crazy, crazy stuff. But I got to enjoy watching people trying to force feed wings into their face as quick as humanly possible. And some of them suffered quite a bit afterwards. They chose to do it. They did not get forced onto the stage to do that. They chose to do it. So I'm kind of laughing at them a little bit because they chose to do it, but, you know, they couldn't do it. And then, yeah, at least nobody did the thing that you would expect them to do, or at least not in public anyway. I don't know what the staff had to deal with in the toilets afterwards, but, yeah. I'm sure it'd be not a fun day the following day after the chicken wing eating competition. I'm not trying to sell it to you. It's a great sport. Go and watch it. It's good fun. I don't know why we like it, but we like to watch each other suffering, don't we, sometimes? I don't know why that is.
I absolutely don't get it. Like, it's cringeworthy to me, some things. But that was actually funny, and it'll be funny this Friday on the 5th of October. You can spectate. You don't have to perform. It'll be a great show. One of the greatest shows on earth. Humans trying to eat as many chicken wings as humanly possible. If you want to take part, though, and I know there's quite a lot of people who do, $1,500, 50,000 baht is a lot of money to a lot of people here. So there's quite a few people trying to get in the competition. So they're not short of takers anyway, by any stretch of imagination. And only paying 400 baht for the privilege of possibly winning 50,000 baht is pretty good, because it's 399 to take part. Just register. Message official_HootersAsia. That's official_HootersAsia. Message them on Instagram to find out more details about registering, or just pop on down to Hooters here in Phuket. You won't just be competing with yourselves. You'll be competing with the lot over in Bangkok as well. Yeah, you'll be competing with the people over in Bangkok for the competition as well. It's not just a local Phuket thing. That is this Friday, the 2nd of October. Fill your face with as many chicken wings as you humanly possibly can, and you win, get your chance to win 50,000 baht. 50,000 baht. I'd love to take part. I would actually give up the veganism just to take part, I promise you. It's the right time of year to be doing it as well, like right at the end of low season. Like, but the competition prize money doesn't come in until December, because that's when the final round is. There's going to be one every 2 weeks all the way through until December. So you can enjoy that. Or just to go and enjoy spectating, watching all these people torture themselves over chicken wings with a chance to win. It's not like winning the lottery, is it? No, it's not like winning the lottery. You just buy a ticket and you sit back. No. You'd have to actually fill your face. So yeah, good fun. This Friday, get yourself there. And for now, I'm going to leave you with a bit of Musical Youth and some other great music, and come back to you in the next hour. I think I've talked enough, haven't I? It's a bit of silence. Pastor Dutchie, why not? With Russian.

On the left hand side, on the right hand side, up and down, round, round, round, round, round we go. Pastor Dodgy, you probably want to do that, won't you? When you've eaten all them chicken wings they were going on about. Yeah, don't forget that conversation. Don't forget also that there's loads of stuff going on in the studio today, so you can come and join us. Come and say hello. Had a guy from Yemen and I can't remember, Libya as well. Liberia. I think he was from Libya. There's no way he was from Liberia. Absolutely no way. Not by that complexion. Anyway, it was a bit bouncy in the studio last night and they jumped in the studio right at the end and got one. The guy from Yemen was like getting on the mic, like giving it all that as well. It was really, really cool. I was like, I had to like grab the mic. Don't say anything. Don't say anything that's not good. And he's like, no, it's good. It's good. And then he started saying it all in English and it was really cool as well. Because we have had it before. We've actually had it before. We've had a couple of people just get a little bit too religious with us on the microphone and that. And it's like, no, off mic now. Sorry, bro. That's not what it's about. We're here to have some fun. That's our religion. We're going to have some fun. A bit like BB Rexha on Faithless. Our religion is music. We've got loads of music for you as well. Like this one. I'm going to talk to you a little more in the next hour and give you a bit of a roundup of what is actually going on today in the studio and where to be tonight. There's something going on tonight, I think. So I'll tell you all about it after Antor 54 Ultra and talk to you. And a bit of news for those on the FM on 102.75. And nothing for those online other than great music on www.radioredbootcamp.com. 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Radio.

Ready, steady, go. Ready, steady, go. We're getting into it. It's the second day of the week. It's Tuesday. It's the second day. Yeah, it is. If you forgot, that is. I'm sure most of you haven't, actually, because it's like, oh, my life is in Tuesday. Oh, I can still feel the weekend. It's not close enough yet. I still feel the last one. We've got some good things for you to enjoy through the week as well here at the Red Madison, including joining us in the studio. We had a couple bouncing around the studio yesterday. You can come and join us at the Sound Lounge and have some fun. Yes, you can. All you got to do is come and say hello. I'm saying hello to you now. This is the Drive to Red. I'm Dan J, 102.75. On those FMs and www.radioredbouquet.com on the Tinterweb. Stay with us and come and say hello. Come and say hello at the Sound Lounge in the Red Radisson, Batong Beach.

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1: And dance all night, and repeat, and dance all night. A bit of a repeat. Sometimes Tai Chi does that, doesn't he? He just goes, rewind, rewind, bring it back, bring it back. Oh, that was too hot was the last one. That was too naughty, or that was too much heat, I think was the last one he said. Yeah, it was too much heat, that's too much heat. Let's play it back, rewind, rewind. Oh, I actually forgot to ask him about Deluxe. Now I'm talking about Tai Chi. Yeah, but we've got something coming back today. And that is the special one with Roots Reggae. So happy he's coming back. That's going to be really good fun. I'm going to enjoy that. I love that. I love that set. And not only him, The Finest Cuts is back as well. Yes, The Finest Cuts is back. That is Fine Apple. He's coming back to the studio to cut up those African beats that he puts in with the biggest club bangers and all of that as well. Some pop tunes. He plays a few pop tunes. Tai Chi was playing pop tunes this week. What is going on? It's all popping off, isn't it? It is a bit poptastic. A bit like this from the 80s, 1980 in fact. A bit of ABC, a bit poptastic. Stay tuned and let you know the lineup tonight. And what else is going on the island? Not just here. There's some stuff going on the island as well. 102.75 on your FM dial.
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from the sun. Nobody does that here, do they, really? Let's be honest. Most people here are running to the sun. That's why they came. A bit of sunshine in their life. Doesn't matter where they come from. That's why they come to Phuket, isn't it? Tropical paradise. Bit of sunshine. Not running from the sun. I don't get much sun. Honestly, you don't want to see me when I do, to be fair. Like, I don't get to go down the beach or not. But I do get to meet a lot of people on their way to the beach here at the Red Radisson, which is pretty cool. Most we get out is on a Thursday. We're going to be up at Levitate this Thursday when the sun sets. Sunset sessions tonight are here at the Sound Lounge and on Radio Red. We have Shunya coming in for the guest mix. A DJ from India, he's coming in to spin for us. That's something that's happening for sunset today. Just after the sun's gone down, we're getting into some reggae, roots reggae with Vadim. The special one, DJ special one, he's going to be throwing down those roots reggae. I'm going to be giving him a little bit of a happy birthday to you kind of thing as well, which is really cool. It's also a week later. This is Wednesday. This is Wednesday. So, and to be fair, mine was 2 weeks ago, not 1 week, which is quite a delay. But that's the latest belated birthday I've ever had. But yeah. Vadim's is this week, it was last week, so on Wednesday. So we're going to be giving him a happy birthday. I think that makes him just about a Virgo, doesn't it? No, he's not. He's not a Virgo, is he? He's not a Virgo. I don't know my star signs well enough to know all that. But yeah, straight after the Not a Virgo DJ special one playing some reggae, Pineapple's going to be jumping in and he's back on it. I'm really happy about that. And then it's me, moi, yourself, yours truly. I'm going to be spinning some tech house, some minimal deep tech. And not only that, going to be jumping on a bit of the acid as well. That's going to be your Tuesday night here at the Sound Lounge. We've also got a selection of great pop music between now and then, like that one from Tame Impala. Jenny's getting about a bit, isn't she? She's getting about a bit. Dracula. It is a bit of a favourite of some of the staff, that one. I don't know if they're fans of Esper as well. Abby still hasn't got her name on site, has she? I couldn't get it at first either. I must admit, I picked it up from another DJ friend of mine who runs Asia Pop 40. This was a big one back in 2024. It's Esper, Hot Mess. She's got some new one out as well, some new tracks out. But it's a bit of a K-pop takeover this hour, isn't it? Starting off with Lisa, La Lisa, the mascot for Thai tourism, with Swadi Khar, which is definitely a bit of a tune catering to that, isn't it? And then Jenny just now, and now Esper. Let's get into it.

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Not ready. We're ready to give you some fun. And honestly, I've had a look. I've been going on about everything that's going on in the studio and the hotel today, like Twisted Tuesday, where you can enjoy an extra 2 hours of signature beverages on the happy hours, because it's 4 of them from 6 until 10 tonight. Yeah, a bit like a Friday as well. They do it on Friday all night, though. They do it all night on a Friday. And the Sound Lounge has got their 2-for-1 from 8 with great music from a host of DJs, including moi. But I'll be on after the happy hour, so it's up to you, that. It's up to you, completely up to you. But yeah, I've been having a look, and I promise you, there's nothing going on. There's hardly anything going on at all on the island. There's nothing standing out. There's nothing like massively standing out at the moment. Even Barracuda haven't got a special night on tonight. They have tomorrow. It's Tulum del Cuda tomorrow. And Azor Festival on Thursday, and Massamore on Friday. You got Tribe on Saturday for Yona. But yeah, there's not a lot going on till the weekend. I'm sorry. It's not my fault. There's still loads of madness going on at Bangla Road every night. So you can go and enjoy that. There's plenty of stuff going on there. I'm sure all you have to do is stand in Bangla Road for a little bit and just look around. You get enough entertainment just by doing that. It's a bit like on Friday when you get yourself to Hooters and watch them stuff their faces on chicken wings for money, with the hope to get some money, not actually get some money because there's a competition going on. And, you know, I've told you in the last hour, I won't go on about it too much, but there is a competition over there. $3.99, you can pay to get in and eat as many chicken wings as you possibly can for the chance to win 50,000 baht in December. So it's the second round. But yeah, that's entertaining. But just standing on Bangla Road is entertaining. It is. Just stand there. I've done it loads of times. I've been waiting for people. When we go into Illusion and I've got a load of tickets and I'm waiting for everyone to turn up and I'm just standing there watching what's going on, and I'm like, I can't believe my eyes. Did that just happen? It's like sometimes here when I'm stood in the lobby and I've got like three engineers all around one power socket. It's good fun. You know what I mean? Just hanging around. Yeah. So that's like how many engineers does it take to change a light bulb? Well, it depends on how high it is, really. You need at least two, one on the bottom of the ladder, one on the top. Then you got a third one going to get in the light bulb because they forgot it. And then maybe a fourth one that you need to go and get something else. You know what I'm saying? Actually one day I was in the hotel. I'm not taking a mick out of anyone. I'm really not, but I am. I kind of am a little bit as well. I watched 5 people push one television across the lobby. 5 people push one television across the lobby all together. Like the TV was heavy. It's on wheels, by the way. If they were carrying it, fair play, but it's on wheels, on a stand with the wheels. And there was 5 of them carrying the TV. One of them was actually running behind everyone with a power cable in their hand, like, hey. busy, very busy. that was actually, I was laughing so hard that day, I'm not going to lie. There's so many entertaining things that happen when you're standing in the studio here at the lobby as well. One thing that doesn't entertain me is watch the step. Watch the step, because so many, that does not entertain me at all. The amount of people I see just not paying attention to that just like proper blows my mind. But yeah, you'd know what I mean if you came and said hello to us at the studio down at the Red Radisson, because there is a bit of a funky step. What I do love is when people are raving outside at the cash point, because that does happen a lot. You get some good crowds out there dancing to the music. It's absolutely brilliant. It's really, really cool. They might not be busy. And I'm kind of busy every day, like until the early hours of the morning, and then have to get up early to make it happen in the morning. But the island isn't busy at the moment, unfortunately. There's not a lot going on. There really isn't. But it is in the studio. We've got a great host of DJs. You don't have to join us here at the Sound Lounge if you don't want to. You can just plug in. You can turn on your TV at Channel 3 if you're staying in the hotel. But you can come and enjoy the 2-for-1 from 8 when Fineapple is bringing his beats. And honestly, that guy's got so much energy. He was just at Mrs. B's
in Phuket town on Saturday, and he said it was absolutely lit. The energy was awesome. He was down in Bangalore himself yesterday at Puff Puff, and he said it was just proper chill. Everyone was just chilling. But then it's Puff Puff, isn't it? So you can guess what they do there, and you can understand why it was proper chill. It's kind of a little bit like it can be at Levitate sometimes. Everyone just vegetates. But then what's really cool is you watch people like slumping and vegetating for ages, and then you're playing some music and you see them getting up and dance and just like, yeah, that's the one. That's what got them out of their slumber. We've got a great Levitate for you this week. It's so exciting. I'm so excited about it. I got to speak to the boss over there, Dan. His name's Dan as well. It's another Dan. His name's Dan from Sweden. I'm going to speak to him about what we're going to be doing this Thursday. And I've already got a guest for next Thursday from Russia. We've got so many people coming on the way through now. It's super cool. We've got a guest DJ tomorrow at 6 o'clock because Jet Lag Disco has bounced. He's gone. He's not coming back. He's not doing it. He's just gone. He's not. He's on his way to Vietnam, or I believe. He's not coming back for a while. A bit gutted about that, but yeah. Anyway, are you in the mood? Are you in the mood for some loving? Because we got some loving for you, or at least Patex and Island Kid have anyway. Island Kid, not from this island, from Jamaica.

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go loco, a little bit local. Come to the Red Madison and enjoy some fun with us here at the Sound Lounge. Because honestly, I promise you, locally, apart from Bangalore, there's not a lot going on. There's not. I mean, you might know something that I don't. If you do, then you can always send us a message on our Instagram, that is at Radio Red Phuket. They let us know what you're doing, and then we can let everybody else know what you're doing, so you actually have some people there. That would be a good idea. We're going to have a whole bunch of people with us at Blackout on Monday. Not only that, we've got going to have a whole crowd of people here on Friday. We're going to be over at Levitate. It's always a little bit busy there. It's nice vibing on Thursday. Tomorrow is Wings Day, so our Abby G will be back in the studio from 11 in the morning with his lunchbox full of chicken wings for you all. No, but loads of fun. Anyway, she'll have loads of fun, loads of that poptastic stuff for you to enjoy and get on with and talk into to get you through your lunch break. That's about it for me today with the Drive to Red. You'll get 2 more hours with me tomorrow with more of that, little bit. Hopefully there's something exciting happening apart from just Tulum over at Barracuda. Hopefully got some new information. We've had some new stuff happen this morning that's got me on my toes, I must admit, while Abby was doing her show, including receiving a birthday cake. And my birthday was on the 15th. That was 2 weeks ago. That was good fun. No, but that was like a little bit of an injection of something exciting to enjoy other than being on the computer. Because we've got a host of DJs for you. Those DJs tonight are as follows. We have touring DJ Shunya coming in from India. He is going to be jumping in the studio, giving us his organic-y kind of flavour of house music. Really nice. He has performed at Café Del Mar. He really has performed at Café Del Mar, and he's been performing in quite a few other venues around Samui, around Thailand, around Phuket and other places in Thailand. Bangkok as well. I'm gutted that I didn't get him in for an interview because I wanted him to tell us about his trip while he's been here. And he's leaving tomorrow. He's leaving tomorrow. He's leaving, going back to India tomorrow. So he's jumping in the studio just before he leaves and giving us an hour's mix. And the reason why, I reckon, is because he sprained his ankle in Samui while he was dancing. Or at least that's what I think he was doing. He might have been doing some other kind of prancing. Not entirely sure.

some roots reggae for you and some dancehall in the studio from 7. Then Fineapple is back on it as well with the finest cuts. That's African beats. So Afro beats, some African house, not just Afro house, but African house. It's a totally different vibe. It's where Afro house gets its origins from, but it is a totally different vibe. And also some club classics, big bangers, you know, the kind of things that gets you on the floor from Flo Rida, Black Eyed Peas and that kind of thing. Throws all that in, cuts it all up. That's why it's the finest cuts. Bit of scratching in there as well. Epic energy, gets on the mic, gets it all lifted. That'll be from 8 while we have a 2-for-1 in the Sound Lounge. So you can get 2-for-1 and bounce around the Sound Lounge with the finest cuts. Or you can just stay tuned on 102.75 or www.radioredphuket.com. I want to find out more on what's going on. You know the score. Check out our Instagram. It is at Radio Red Phuket. And then I'll be back, not as myself. No, not as Dan J. I'll be back from 10 as D Squared, the square one, squaring the night off again with some tech house, some acid, and some minimal for Tech Tuesday before we get into all the trance later on from Paul Van Dyk, Armin van Buuren, and all of them. Now, we're going to make love with Room 5. Don't know what was going on with it a minute ago, but it's fixed now, so you actually can hear it, and I want to hear it. Bit of an old school tune. Enjoy. Let's make some love to the music. We're back in the studio live from 6.

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1: Génie. This moment of the world.

I'm your host, Tony McGuinness, and on tonight's show, we have new music and mixes from the likes of Simon Gregory, Deadmau5, Kaio and Albert, Dosem, Prof, and Above and Beyond. We'll have news, blues, and ABGT 700 views from across the world via our Anjuna family. And to round out the show, we'll have none other than Dusky in the booth for the last 30 minutes of the show. Their fifth studio album, Signals, is out on Anjuna Deep next Friday, and they'll be in later to market with an exclusive mix. Let's get back into it with this, though. Something delightful that landed in our promo inbox this week. It's James Tristan with Ultima 4.

0: Reshuffle. More from him later, as well as Genix, Dosem, and Kaio and Albert. But next...
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0: This week's Record of the Week got its first outing in front of 20,000 people at ABGT 700 in the Gorge earlier this month. It's a heavy hitter from British producer Simon Gregory and lands hot on the heels of Sequential, another gem from the Anjuna Beats Volume 17 comp. Hold on to your hat,

Therapy with Above and Beyond, Genix and Dosem teaming up again for Transit Point. That was the Genix mix. In Above and Beyond news, it's not long now till we begin our Anjuna Beats Warehouse tour. This October, we'll be heading to four cities, Glasgow, Liverpool, Birmingham, Bristol, for four major events with a host of label talents and friends in tow, including Ferry Corsten, Jay Riven, Rum, Matt Zoe and Oliver Smith. If you want to be there, tickets are on sale now on the Anjuna Beats website. Next up, new on Mousetrap, this is the Julian Gray remix of Deadmau5 and Stevie Appleton's Science.

married this weekend from proud brother Ian Stone. He wishes you both the best and can't wait for your next A&B show together. Mikey from Lake Tahoe shouts out Mel, Dan and V in Chicago. Going to the Gorge together was so much fun and he can't wait for another A&B show. Here's to many more nights like this, he says. And Tommy, also from Tahoe, wants to give the biggest hug and shout out to the whole Anjuna family for making his girlfriend Alex's first event so welcoming that she's now completely hooked. That's nice. It's always good to get new music from these guys. It's Kion Albert with Halo.

remix of Ilan Bluestone, Johnny Bluestone, L Waves and Pieter T's May Woe Fi. If you missed the memo, the Above and Beyond main set from ABGT 700 is now up on YouTube in full. Every milestone show is special, but singing our hearts out together in that weather really was one for the books. Next up on Days Like Nights, this is Darlu with Stella.

Laurel, A Moment Alone. Jasmine from San Francisco wants to give a special shout out to her campsite neighbours and the Anjuna family in general for looking out for each other and showing what PLUR is all about. It's more than just something we say, it's how we show up for one another. Moments like this remind me why the Anjuna family is so special. Dan from Portland wants to shout out the Poutine Lab crew at ABGT 700 for keeping everyone's spirits up by turning up their speakers and playing D&B. Dancing and being silly together made it an unforgettable moment. And Ruth would like to wish Alfonso a happy birthday. She says you're like fine wine, you just keep getting better with age. She can't wait to enjoy another A&B show with you soon. Up next, a man set to blow us all away at Anjuna Deep Malta next month is Dosem with Ornaments.

Dosem with Ornaments. Next up, a new down-tempo rework of Ocean Lab's classic Sky Falls Down, part of a new series we're launching on Anjuna Chill, where we revisit label classics. The first edition, Anjuna Chilled 01, is out on December 3rd and features reworks of some of our favourites, including that down-tempo mix of Sun and Moon, which came with a previously unheard second verse.

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Monday 28th of September, we are back on MTW.ae.

me right now in Phuket, Thailand, thanks to Radio Red. 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

Welcome to MTW.ae. My name is Wolo. Welcome on board and welcome to our new episode opening this new week, actually the last week of September. How are you? How was your weekend? Hope you enjoyed. I was enjoying, actually, in Liwa Desert here south of Abu Dhabi in the Middle East Desert. Wow, what a

0: I'm running without voice actually after these 2 days. Basically without sleeping. No, I slept yesterday, but we was enjoying, we was having a lot of fun, so you can understand. I wish you a lovely journey. Let's dive into the 2 days episode. But of course, introducing the episode with the beautiful mantra of today.
1: 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He who knows himself is enlightened. 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

today's mantra. He who knows others is wise. He who knows himself is enlightened.

actually. I was used to watch every movie of Eddie Murphy. It was so funny. I really loved him. Now it's been a long time that I'm not watching any new movie of Eddie Murphy. I don't know, what is it? He's still alive, no? Guys, 53 minutes past 7 on this Monday, 28th of September, here in Middle East, I mean in Dubai. But I'm broadcasting live every day on mtw.ae. But we also, at the same time, live on Phuket, Thailand, thanks to Radio Red, Miami, Real FM Light Channel, The Beat Radio, Bali, Indonesia, and Downtown Tulum Radio during the week. And for the weekend especially, we are going live even in Chile, Pucón, Radio Pucón, and Radio Studio Più Italia. I really hope you enjoyed the session. It was a chilly session, actually. A little bit of groovy, you know, our style. But chilling because it's the first day of the week after a very long weekend. Un abrazo enorme a toda la familia, especially today to Evita. No way, Alois. What a beautiful picture you with your Hawaiian t-shirt. I love you guys. No, it's a shirt. It's not a t-shirt. I love you, Alois. Wow, you are beautiful, both guys. Love you so much. Un abrazo enorme hasta New York City, Jorge. 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Yeah, nice shirt, it's beautiful, definitely. 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Y ya se acabó. It is actually originally from Hawaii. I bought it in 2000. Wow. So original from the Hawaii Islands. You look great in any case, Alois. Max support for you. Guys, I will wait for you tomorrow. I will upload this radio show on my SoundCloud as usual. Official Wolo. W-O-L-O, Official Wolo, without spaces between Official and Wolo. And I will wait for you tomorrow, same time, 5 p.m. in Europe, 11 a.m. in America, 4 a.m. Thailand and Indonesia. No, Indonesia 6 p.m. because they put every session for the sunset. So I love you so much, guys. I wish you all the best. And remember, Wolo, we only live once, be kind. And remember mtw.ae, because we are running 24/7 with non-stop music, only underground music, and out of the path of the algorithms. Basically, we don't wanna listen to something or music someone decided in Palo Alto or Cupertino or that kind of places because of an algorithm. So we always say ciao by the system, not fuck. Yeah, you're welcome. You well deserved, Alois. Well deserved. Necesitamos 2 horas de sella. Yeah, sí, tienes razón. 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A ver, ojalá si surge algo. I wish you a lovely, lovely, lovely evening or afternoon or night or morning or day, and I will wait for you tomorrow. In any case, the mtw.ae never stops, apart, except if there is some power interruption in the web server farm. So basically, it's still working 24/7. I wish you a lovely day.
definitivamente eso lo he dicho hasta del principio, bolito. 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

They say the holy water's watered down, and this town's lost its faith. 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

Don't wake up. When you go take that look in the mirror, everything you see, do you feel like you wanna not like for even a second? Every flaw, every piece of you, all the things about you that you think I don't like, it's what I love the most. Check this out.